0: 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Blong Mekem fuel supply he safe ma give him help Blong family will ista face him high cost Blong living Kaufman to plan Blong Mekem housing him more affordable with him help Long old first home pious 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News Long Sports Vanuatu United Football Club and them international friendly campaign blung him long one high note with them Tuvla strong performance against them Australian club Central Coast Mariners FC long VFF Freshwater Stadium long Port Vila. More update long weather small cloud condition long Olgeta Island with them small rain light more moderate fresh southeast more east southeast wind hemi blow over long country. Hot blung day today 24 degrees Celsius, long south gasem 29 degree, and up long north. Gold blung tonight 16 degrees Celsius, long south gasem 23 degree, and up long north. Warning blung strong wind long sol with up long north, more central islands with them southeast. Wind blung 21 gasem 25 knots with them rough sol with up long 2.5 meter high. Low gasem moderate northeast, more southeast swell semi expected. All Narfla place only expect them 16, Kasem 20 knots with them moderate, more of Solwada, long 2 meter I. More with them update long weather, but them ends long FBC news update with me, Lodian Wellin.
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2: Hello, name me Anastasia Kalsako. More welcoming you is the listening come, no program, long for not to woman center. Thank you, is a listening come, no program here. Long today, for you, me haram talk about sexual abuse long beginning. So, me hope sepa you start with me, the program here. One of your sexual abuse long beginning. Talk here, child sexual abuse, hear me talk long language, long English. Talk here, sexual abuse long beginning, hear me all kind rap is fasting, plus sex way is problem all beginning. All rap is fascinating, is have a co-head with them all picking in. Or you me all big man, or woman, is have a use in picking in, plum make him one thing plus sex. Or you make him all rap is fascinating plus sex from a hemi one picking in. All rap is fascinating plus sex with them all picking in, only against them law, plum fanato. It had law plum fanato more all narrow law. Long Narafala country way is stopping all kind rapist fasting all same year. More only talk about say all fasting all same, all fasting all same year, only no threat, more only crime. All lawyer only make him hemi tabu, long any man or woman, he make him all fasting all same long all pikinini. All rapist fasting all same, he go ahead time one pick for a man. O woman, he using all power, plong him, hemi over long one pikinini. Plong spoiling pikinini. All pikinini he got respect, or trust, long people way, only pick one, long him. Be abuser he using respect, or trust, plong pikinini, plong using him, plong make him all different, rapid fasting way, in a straight, or only no good, long him. All fasting here, he plong use some pikinini from where hemi pikinini. All people will he make him all rapist fasting here, also me hemi all abuser. He got different something or fasting where one abuser, he use some plong winning ting plong one pikinini, plong start with him, or he use him long one rapist fasting plus sex. Abuser is have a tricky pikinini, talk or sweet him long winning pikinini. Use some all lolly twisties, all present pikinini. He agree long fallen talk long abuser or ding long abuser or make him action where abuser he make him or make him action where abuser him he want them. Talamol strong tok we I make him pikinini fright also all tok plong threatening pikinini. Tok also you come with me suppose no pa me killing you. Pulum pikinini force him or push him pikinini I go inside low room, house or truck or take him pikinini I go long bus or I carry pikinini iko. Pikflan nampa plo all rapis fasinya long all pikinini all manna oli stop make him long pikinini kel. All woman do isave make him sema fasin long all pikinini boy. All kata pikinini we I kasam kain trouble seme oli stop fright mo. Time oli croak I kam antap all sem oli pick one. 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I make him say hemi stop hem one full of time mo ting hemi isawe stop all pao o sem say hemi confuse. Sometime pa ino want them kakai o ino the tok lo all mama plem papa all family more all friend all fasting also me is stop with him long time kasem we hemi kam one big for a woman. Hemi ol not for something we is a happen la pikinini. Sometime pikinini ya pa ina mo save ka trust long ol big for a people. Nothing we hem too he can pick for a man, woman. Hemi if I name me hard long cut one good for a relationship with a molnar fella. Sometime only finding me hard long cut one sexual relationship where only clap long him. Sometime victim meeting nothing long him one. From fascinate go head long him finish. One am not law is I make him. Law also penal code, more Family Protection Act is the all time to protect them all beginning long all kind fasting all semia. Mo ikatol office we isave taken action to protect them all pikinini. One pikinini isave come out long home blow him. Mo court isave make him blow. Blow him isave start with them all not of our family. Pikinini, parents or family blow him isave make him report I call on court. Court isave look long case or same. Mo isave put o venta long calabus. But sometimes, all sentence from court in a strong Thomas. Or report is have come long office from for not woman center. From beginning, come long office from talk more make a report. I got two old court order way is I protect the one beginning. More beginning or parents, from him is have come long for not woman center or any branch long area from him, from make him. Law is the whole type law, protect them all beginning, long all can drop is fast in the same. My cut all office, we have take him action to protect them beginning too. Papa or mama, plum beginning, him is I make a report, he call on court. Court is have a look case or same. My is I put offender, also one man, where he make a problem, he call on calabus. All pikinini only no report them or sexual abuse here where hemi pin kasem all keta, especially time where offender hemi pop up long pikinini. Also one case long incest. Full up time, two mama ino save se papa is that making fasting ya long kill long tuvola. Full up pikinini only no tell them out one hemi stop go ahead long all keta. Only want them long rap is fasting ya finish or stop. Be it got some for a reason or thinking we stop him or get up lolly not all him up. Him is some for a reason. Some for a reason, yeah, sometime. Of enter it all him long beginning, he say, fasten all same, him you're right no more. More full of people is that make him. Of enter it all him beginning, he say, suppose him it all him up by of enter it cause him one people of trouble. Offender he make him pikinini fright. Say, suppose him he call on calapus, especially him he one papa. But he knock out one more people, plong look out them family. Sometime, pikinini love offender. Mo he no want him sepai, offender he cause one big flat trouble. Tuvla he want him no more plong sexual abuse, plong he must stop. Might you one victim long one long all rapis fasting ya? We cast him you long time finish. You must cut all ting or haram no good stop yet with you. Or he been making Chinese long life or action long you. He could you tell him out long on our man. Nothing suppose fasting ya, he cast him you long time finish. Might you haram no good long him stop yet? Time by you tell him out. Pa isave come out long you, mo pa you haram good. Thank you to mas mo save joining me lo program ya. Me hope say you learn and want something about sexual abuse long ol pikinini. Suppose you want them save more about sexual abuse long ol pikinini, or you want to look one counselor long haram no good long, no good long you, or pikinini blo you. You sa come look me vla long from a 2 month center. Long number 2 area, Narsai Losan Production. 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

0: Hello, mo welcome long FBDC News with me, Lodian Welin. First time long all get a story and search more rescue operation is up go ahead yet from MV to we safety long all ship more passenger. He must come first one. News outside the country, New Zealand long host them 2027 Pacific Islands Forum. Now long sports from what United FC he make him one good flow performance long to play international friendly. Yumi hara mo lung ulgeta storyanya. Search mo rescue operation is tap kohet yet, plung look out them, ulgeta people, weli lose yet lung solwada, lung Friday afternoon, time ship MV Matui, hemi traun. Time hemi out lung Santo, plung kolung ampai, FBDC reporter lung Santo, Rani Taviti, he got update lung search mo rescue operation.
1: One of them updated you, Mile, maybe you got 14 well, survivors, and you got two dead. We one and one woman, one and one man. We only just recovered and body blame late evening. I come to Northern Provincial Hospital, and then one of them we custom, we through the operations, the search and rescue team, we Mr. Lumino Lugenfield. And you got now, yeah, small update to me. Now, yeah, you got search and rescue, Mr. On yet as of this morning or last night, come this morning. You may get a female from police will stop around, will get areas, lo a coastal areas, especially lo mafia, and a tutupa, and will get areas, lo saita, police are making a setem, will get a water will stop it, only missing. And you may get two management lo, every matu in informem, see 84 passengers, motating crews will establish ship, lo time we ship and miko town, but along lo days he come, yesterday you may get all names, your family will start giving, so you will ship and any colossal up. Over 50 passengers, so 50 total, everyone will stop lo ship lo time. And yes, you got now, yeah, security lo hospital, and me tied up from say you got some situation or some incident me happened last night. We got some look at will stop lo recover or survivors. You got some look at the family, so you want them to look at that, and you got tension high. But for the time being, you got search more rescue, Mr. Odin, no got one only finding it so far as of this morning. I'm guessing now, yeah. And he still confirmed that 14 survivors, or them two only dead, we stopped my hospital.
0: Panama Provincial Government Council, he tell him, say, me stand up with them all families. Well, he lose long soul with them, long weekend. Secretary General Blong Panama Province, Christian Tugu Namoli, he tell him, long FBDC News. Se people ya oli go through long old disaster plong folgenu mo incident we happen long weekend he look some family illusiet
2: despite long challenges here in our provincial government they want to assure more people blah that they may start with them together and by me continue to stand up in as one community through the difficult times we go through lahem and by folgenu as full response any one ongoing asset we people from Panama and live with them from anyone active volcano. No time here, Pio can be receiving information around 8 o'clock on Saturday. For them, incident there, any one incident to immediately say, we require one separate attention, more coordination for human insurance, for human safe and life for the people. But I mean, Panama Pio can be ensure, say, we make them one call for request for ensure, say, you may have a seeking support from National Emergency Operation Center.
0: Mr. Tukun Namoli, tell him thank you, Long Sanma Province. We go ahead, Long lead out, Long Sergia. For them, no good incident, Long MV Madui, German Blue, Vanuatu Shipping Association, Antropon. He tell him the safety, Long ship, Mo passenger. He must come first one. Time him, he tell him, Long FBDC News, people. Any ship be out long port, or inspector, or he must make him good for inspection, more check him ship, safety, equipment, more narfla, something, way important.
3: I guess it comes down to most likely in vessel inspections and making sure that the Vanuatu Maritime Safety Authority is all inspectors by inspecting all ships, and all got the enforce him say all safety equipment and stuff. But you know, just I think it'd be important to say, you know, just travel off second blade, Nicolo, Vanuatu Maritime Safety Authority from the captain and the crew over there got one responsibility, one accountability. Say time over the out, over they take him every life, every man were established ship or crew with the one passenger, and Okada is responsible for the safety of Okada. So, suppose Okada is safe, there should be no shootout, and Okada is no shootout. The captain has the final responsibility. And so then it comes to how are we training our captains, and are the captains able to say no? And I don't know if this is the case, but you know, you can picture a scenario where one ship owner say, but you must out, captain, you must out from you mean need low making money or whatever. And the captain needs to be able to say, sorry boss, the ship you know, you mean about life raft, or you mean got too much man, or you mean got too much cargo, or weather ain't no good. And the captains need to be able to be trained properly enough. They need to be aware, and they need to be able to stand up to commercial pressure and say, no, the ship is not ready to leave, or it's, you know, we can't leave in this condition.
0: Total number plungol survivor weli rescue mnawia hemi 16 we 14 long olgadam oli life motu hemi dead hemi confirmation we kam long assistant commissioner plung police long not David Pong Ranley.
4: Total number we so far you may rescue more than me 16 everyone. It got 14 we hemi confirm say only life. We got two data hemi one man. And then after one and one woman. The information where you meet set me again below eastern side coast Los Angeles where you meeting the current and you go hemi tight hemi puri colo side you meet flat hemi everyone. Talk to Mark and support them again aerial civilians and that low air hemi flat them every place. Even you go as far as you got one headless blow you below low you may ask them support low or that low numia. Lo friends ami oli kam ka mane rel sabotu oli kam be afta lino fine meeting de oli ko pa
0: Podem hemia assistant commissioner plong police long note idalem long FBDC news surge and rescue operation hemi still ko het yet my new south side lo country foreign minister Winston Peters it eventem decision plong New Zealand plong host them Pacific Islands forum long 2027 hemi dalem se hemi no need plong kasem cabinet approval before hemi mekem over ya. Now long sports Vanuatu United Football Club by endem oi endem international friendly campaign plong him long one high note with them tuvla strong performance against them Australian club Central Coast Mariners FC long FFA Freshwater Stadium long Port Vila. FBC sports reporter Keith Inge with them more story.
5: Long face international friendly, all chiefs will become strong on the minute they plan the part block game. Blow winning a former Isuzu UTE A League champion, Lottery 2. Or got a 5-goal block game, will become the first half. Below second half, Tuvla team minutes have a break in defense. Blow Tuvla, more in got Naravala goal, ego inset, Lunet. Blow second international friendly on Saturday, Vanuatu United come back again with a one strong, more disciplined performance. Lo winning all Mariners lo 1-0. Joe Moses has been scoring only goal block game ya. Lo giving all Chiefs one narrowly important win. One something we make him to a match special. I mean from all foreign player plo Vanuatu United FC only no part lo to a international friendly. I may give him Chinese lo local Vanuatu player with him Sam Yangula player will he make a festive appearance for Olgata with him senior squad plo Vanuatu United plo Sam Save. Progata against one strong Australian opposition. Head coach Matthew Acton, Italian say Emi Happy Thomas, with them performance for all local Vanuatu player, Mo Emi look also one good vola step, blow developing all young vola talent block club. Longside blow Central Coast Mariners FC, former Sukarus goalkeeper Andrew Redmayne too, he been play last match, Mo he been shame some good save, low goal, with them some impressive saves against him Vanuatu United. Now we will do international friendly year finish. Vanuatu United, it and a full focus program, equal preparation, plo second edition, plo OFC Pro League. 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
0: More update long weather, small cloud condition, long Olgadam, island with them small rain, light more moderate, fresh southeast, more east, southeasterly wind, hemi plo over long country, hot long day 24 degrees Celsius. Long south gas 29 degree, and up long north. Cold gold long tonight by stop long 16 degrees Celsius long south gasem 23 degree and up long north. Warning long strong wind long sol weather up long north more central islands with them southeast. Wind long 21 gasem 25 knots with them rough sol weather up long 2.5 meter. I low gasem moderate northeast more southwest swells hemi expected. All narvala place only expect them 16 gasem 20 knots with them moderate. More of sol weather, plung 2 meter, I. More with them update long weather, I put them ends long FBDC News with me, Lodian Wellin.

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We'll get the music today long midday. 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I'll get the keen listeners for radio Vanuatu straight long. Not for them, it's straight long, half past 12 today midday. I'm by him to join a company, Blue Jamie Brown. Because one time, half past one today long afternoon, inside long straight talk program long today. I'm by you to Jamie Brown. When by me talk story and round him, who now we got one responsibility, blog, making sure say you may everyone feel safe. Long soul war. I'm about a time when my host bloom to me allow him you plus have a colleague come give him opinion with you thing where you cut and for him situation when been happen over long weekend by me play more about and join him at straight talk program long today as by me dive in more or discuss more site. I'm about to continue with them selection but got the music inside long studio.

One more time, welcome to the Keen Listeners for Radio. Vanuatu selection, welcome to music and Mr. Enjoy. You continue to listen, but by no long time, you've joined the company Blue Jamie Brown. Inside the Straight Talk segment, Blue Weekam, as any topic, Blue Straight Talk segment, Blue Weekam, by him to come now, Blue understand him who we got to one responsibility, Blue make him sure say you may everyone feel safe, long solar. Follow Jamie Brown inside long. Inside news blog a week, yeah. I'm a straight one time long, 12:30 long midday.

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Me want to welcome you come back to one session, blue Inside the News Talk Back Show discussion. We Mr. Pkat every Monday, you got this Inside the News Talk Back Show discussion. And also, me save me one get important platform where. Emi Bliu, we save give him ting Bliu, lo all get important issues. We Mr. Karami come inside, blo story and round long him. And Emi very important, blo all people really must up, especially all public must up engage. Lo this talk back show, as Emi provide them one sort of channel, blo communication, you all get the authorities, lo all get the issues we Mr. Talk about. We all get a list of look around long him. So yes, welcome to Wanara Inside the News Talk Back Show segment to email this week. Today me number 14 September. And you want to welcome you by again lo this segment. And also I think you've been stop harem all get a radio announces premier been stop mentioning a topic whereby me story and round long him long today. And yes, topic here me also me been stop harem topic me pace him around. One will get a very saddening incident where I think Fula police stop follow him lo past weekend nikam kasem long this week. And also me misave incident blow sinking blow into island cargo vessel MV Matui where me been me live him country stop lo morning na ya as Fula families only stop morning lost more wait eagerly lo recovery more rescue will get families where you lose lost water. And while you miss service search more rescue efforts will still continue at this moment, blow find them all get will still missing. Now simi bin harem all get information lo this site blow incident face lemi bin travel between Santo Mo Ampai when emi face him this tragic incident where me sink for them will get a difficult weather condition lo Friday where VMGD me bin put them out, especially number 11 September. Now, also, we've been the Baharem latest information available. We've been Karem following this tragic incident. 15 people so far, you may tell them thank you. 15 people so far have been recovered, have been rescued, accounted for alive. And unfortunately, as of today, we're looking at two bodies where we've been recovering, finished lo, this incident, blo MV Matui. And more than 30 people are still missing yet. And we're looking at the rescue efforts in Mr. Ko. Now, but before you become also me been harem topic blo today and me around who now me got one responsibility blo make him say you miss have a stop safe all time lo still water whether you think semi government all ship operators or passengers as well. So I mean me main topic blo me and question where me start. But before you me kick off I'll get a discussion there. Me of course you miss harem I'll get a prayers more sympathy blo me could get a families who at this time where you've been might only not been carry any information yet to get the families will you lose local water and even all get the families will you receive confirmation whether all families will you survive or only lose. So you put them together brace more thoughts please stop them all together. And with this opportunity we want them to come time please give him probably 1 minute silent to get the families will you got a confirmation lose will get the family local water.

Thank you, Thomas. So today, discussion bimios mimpin harem topic blo topic blo inside news topak show bimie mi space around huna mi responsible. We got one responsibility blo make him sure see mi everyone mi safe lo solwara whether mi government or ship operators or get the passengers. And yes, assuming mi save today be discussion bimim based on wider perspective. Give him room for discussion and opinion. Please, very important. Please, have a, give him, especially time Mr. Blue Kim will get a thinking opinion will start come out of social media. And yes, you may accept him. The social media becomes one main medium where people will have a, give him all get a thinking opinion, will get a lot, or something where may affect him well being, will get a, and as of last weekend, Kasem, today, you may look him, will get a opinions where may come out, will thinking, will share him for them at this tragic incident. Now, also, me understand him before me open him line blow. Probably you establishing got me very interested. We give him thinking view as to who now me got one responsibility. Blow make him sure say time you stop travel to Sulwara, you stop save all time. Get the protocol, say me meet up and blow insurance. You know, fall down, get the incident where me save cost them, me put him life low risk. So, also, me save one or two, me one archipelago, one small island nation, we. Full of people will stop using ship solwara, some way of traveling, especially the ship. And one choice, but one necessity where people will stop using some travel means. Probably call a walk, travel call a school, and also travel, plus caramel, get a caca, all goods, where you want them cut, all

0: Prem say, every traveling we miss up card naya, they miss up some ship, will travel island to island, you may run me safe, but avoid them will get a tragic incident we may been stop, you may been looking, may been happen over the weekend. And now you may open them line me open, please have a call, you come direct to the studio, but give him thing blue you, look this important issue where you may carry me come, please have a talk about one now, will get a solution, please have a mitigate them, will get a tragic incident also. I think you may get first call online, but give him thing, but you may get him call. I think you may send another call. Just blue, make sure so you got enough credit more, please have a call, you come, give him thing blue. Please have a give him a full one name you want them express him, especially because you got frustration, low mind blue, you want them put them out, will get authorities, will start following this channel of communication, please have a take him, whether you think so you got opinion or solution, we must have a strengthen him, low side, low safety, low maritime safety. You have a call, you come, 26200, as you may open him line, please have a call, you come, give him a thing blue, low this topic, we must have. Lo table you make I think just please me while you Mr. Wade but Karam get a call is low line we talk about one now role blue government especially look this important situation. Now you may understand the government you got to get the institution will be responsible will get the maritime safety and weather information. I think you got one call line by me take him. Hello. Good day, Liu. Thank you for joining my Inside News Topak Show. It's a very good morning for him. Thank you.
1: Thank you. Oh, madam. Question for you. So, who is responsible?
0: Sorry, Angel, but you have to make a background radio or TV go down. Please have to give him to you. Sorry, Angel, but me ask him, you turn him volume below background radio or TV blue, please have a, okay. Have a Harimilo studio. Thank you. Thank you. So, we're going to give him thing blue.
1: Me, no, yourself, Christine Blue, you say. We're responsible, me looking say, I think Landeman Bali responsible. Come on to me, got problem wrong way. But I should look careful or sick way, or parents about, no, must be decided and longer that. Who passes about, or who had me cut about? Syria, and actually, I mean, no, parents about there, I mean, cut about there. In a place lost town. When we had him stood on them, they see they turn around one time, he turned one time, he turned one time, he means it too much. But this is only Kalamarlo house and that. Only Kalamar and that, and that we house lending we heavy wet. Then in Kalamar where we have got down, we not kill them or same. Or the others. One something, old man, you must have a difference in Lord Sweet, or the others got killed, look at that long, long ago, and you know. Or cargo boat there, and that's the same boat there. Or the current was there, so me, he said it must be our family whether to send that, but not you, him. But me, they can say in a fourth floor, passing there. Or the Ornano will get a or operating business at that, but then I should be responsible then. For what they pull out of manner, must cut compensation for you, say. Hamas nan baiku bos.
0: Thank you, caller. So we call you, give him ding ding blue. Unfortunately, I think credit may run out. Anyways, make sure you got enough credit.

0: you got enough credit to serve a colleague or effectively participate in Silo News Talkback Show. But you make a rem ting ding blue, I mean noted. I think you got one caller line. Hello.
1: Hello.
0: Good day, thank you, bro. Train name in Silo News Talkback Show. You have a go ahead more give him ting ding blue.
1: Thank you. Yes, this is a very difficult time, blow you me. You mean everyone love one wadu. Me blotana be me feel very sad. All family what he lose. You me talk about who is responsible. At the end of the day, Captain, you know you hold him ship. Yes, Captain is government is having making policy. They access policy. But you, Captain, you know you enforce him. From you look at him ship. Or you honor be on Stablo Island. So at the end of the day, Captain must feel responsible. When you talk about your policy, Kaufman, but all these things are just formalities. But at the end of the day, Captain, you hold him ship, you now you tell him, say, alert, crew, you feel like fast on ship, you Mr. Connell. So, I may not think blow me, but otherwise, you may run in me, I'm sorry to all family. Thank you. Sorry, Thomas.
0: Thank you, Thomas. Caller, we'll give him a ting ting blue. I think you got one caller line. Hello. Hello. Hello. Good day. Hello. Thank you for joining me in Silent News Talkback Show. So we'll go ahead and give him a ting ting blue.
2: Thank you. Thank you. Me, Mr. Caller, all the way to Australia. And first of all, for me, I am a small comment. Or ting ting blue me, Mr. M. But if you me like blow me, Mr. M, sorry, blow me with them all family law. I'm by way, I lose more life once more. Yes, me too, me blow. I'm by a lot, Anna. Me want them talking support, lot to like call away to let you talk finish. To like give him all some point, we have me right. Me just want them come blow me, give him much more thing, blow me also when I'm here. Responsibility? That you me talk about them responsibility. Who is responsible? Blow make them say, every man have me safe for water or the ocean. Me by me tell them also me say, you me everyone. Today, if I me blame government, blow Republic, blow Vanuatu. You know, second good old CBA, you serve this CBA is small. I mean, you serve a small swell, blow 2 meters. Why you allow more kinds of people senior, blow list of service? Also, in first quality, I tell them, say, CBA was not meant to be a passenger ship. I mean, blow cargo no more, or blow passengers no more. For me, look at all the ship. Why, me look at social media, a bit of a ship, all man, only a stolen double roof. And I mean, no straight, I mean, no proper. Secondly, Captain, or some second caller, Italian Venice. Captain, you know you post you hold him will. You hire him low news. You come out low message low. Where they come out low department low meteorological service? Say, you know, save out. Why you out him ship? Wrong blow, wrong and me wrong blow, Captain, too. Number three, wrong blow, say, me wrong blow, you me, all parents. Well, I've once been here the ship. From today, every man you hold on phone, hang on that. Every man only update lo social media now, yeah. Every man only listen lo radio now, yeah. Why you harem say, what they no good, you allow family blue, blue, blue, tell us this. For same, you know, been harem news for weather. So, you need everyone, you be responsible. You responsible, lo safety, lo life one blue. Captain, you responsible, lo life. All passengers were particular ship. Cosman, you do your responsible. No one ship where have no problem, have me provide them service to the country because life, no one human being, I mean more than one piece iron or one cargo or money or whatever. I think even no more. Thank you.
0: Thank you, Thomas. Caller, please have participate inside this program, inside the news, and give him ting ting blue the topic where he stop. I think you make at one caller line. Hello. Hello.
3: Hello.
0: Good day. Thank you, blue. Train him inside the news talkback show. You have a go ahead. Give him ting ting blue.
3: Thank you, Lord Chancia. first of all, me want to share my story with him, family world is more like no one's blowing at him. I think blow you may discuss the topic with Mr. Sebo is responsible. Law me personally, we think the responsibility of life, I mean, you may want one. give me responsible blow, look out the minister every day of my employment. And blow you mean talk about the responsibility blow issue blow probably this incident when it took place. By me tell them all them say you meet them thank you blow one all business people blow you me we only manage blow harem something blow helping you me all them see the cell. The understanding of them, me believe that I'm one businessman, blow you mean, me them see vessel, blow whoever or where place. Me got one detail here, where person where me supplier, where me sell him vessel or him. Me have a detail and detail here, me relate him blow owner. Blow tell him, him say this type of vessel, probably him me good blow, make him service here. Whether him me take him passenger, or have me build in particular for some other items no more. Maybe have me not really built for passenger. Have me one comment. And then me serve for sure say me say a capacity blow like space inside the ship here, have me cut up for if passenger for Hamas man no more. And then one name type kaku blow karem, have me wait for him, have me should at least last blow. One and wait. And me one. So, lo me thinks that I'm all business people only take him, for instance, see first earlier, yeah. Only got all detail here. Yeah. Detail here number, I'm going to tell lo captain. Or some you meet them, I'm captain, but lo me believe all them, suppose me on them, what see first of after me talk cook lo captain. Already me, but me must got fear lo place from me provide them. One sea vessel blow help him all passenger, and then she blow life blow little is blow me straight away. So by me talk lo captain say, no matter what, be you entitled blow current this number of people no more. Me one so restrict lo you me lo walk, but me help out to blow. You me have a face all kind situation of them from me look but you me look lo track no more. Me talk all them one nifan too. Time you me lo them track. You me load over no more. Sometimes you me a crisis. From where maybe you me excited block all destination blow you. So have me very important blow. Time you miss a blow mood. Blow use some all one type transport. You me must think about life blow you. So that's why first thing me tell them say responsibility low life. I mean you me one. Secondly, blow you me tell them base low incident here. You make up office blow, make him sub update him with the more situation blow weather. So, me understand, say, last time, me give him warning finish. So, him all wrong where he start. Wrong where him start blow owner blow vessel. Wrong where him start blow captain. And probably, me believe all same say, passenger only want them travel. No matter him yeah. But him somehow little them say, you miss have a call no more. And me some something where. Now, yeah, incident may take place. No, not the first time. I mean, you wake up soon. But still, it's not happening. It means you mean must change your mentality. And I think the most important, you mean one. You mean must cut that responsibility. Priority responsibility, blow you mean, is our own life. You mean must want them to live longer a little bit. You mean not stop banging you mean all about with them, all these things. And then... I think I'm here now, most important thing also, but you need something to talk about, but it's up to us, Lord, how you may understand them things, after you may make a decision, for you may. First of all time, but you may always bear in mind safety, for you may, one, before you may make a decision, for you may. Otherwise, me, sorry to Lord, family will only lose, and me think, say, me one narabla eye-opener, law, future law, you may take into account safety law, life law, you may. Thank you.
0: Thank you to my scholar. Yes, I think need to strengthen communications. Communication, especially inside the ship operators, is very important. Motu also respect them capacity people get the vessels where cargo capacity people get the vessels where all ship owners will stop on them. Blow insurance safety blow traveling from one point to another is safe, and if suppose you stop current one person on board the ship and misave help him keep him hemi safe blow no save risk call get a serious incident where also me been looking over the weekend. So yes, I'm very important, and also me miss up talem responsibility blow get the ship operators. I think we got another call line. Hello. Hello. Good day. Thank you, Blue Trenum, Inside the New Stock Park Show. Go ahead, give him Ding Ding Blue.
2: Any problem from management. Management, I mean, no suit make a ship. We have a management ship there. Every serving is, only came morning because of the water. So, I mean, no suit let them ship go out. Captain, I mean, blow try them ship no more. Management, I mean, what are long done, yeah. Because, I mean, cause some problem. Lagi mula bawa tu, lantai tadi mungkin macam management ni mungkin also boy, tapi management ni mungkin look out them ship ya, lantai only di morning, mungkin stop them ship, nama saya you know kau ibu lakukan pola weta, after each other, mana mahu thank you Thomas.
0: Thank you to my caller, bro. Save give him ting ting blue the topic where we stop and yes, so some we save full up. Thing we come in race about the concerns look at the ship operators plim look at the owners plus ship management look at the shipping vessels and also me have a responsibility plon get the ship operators emi well responsible blo operate get the vessel emi include them to blo make sure say get the vessels emi properly maintained and also emi kato get the required safety equipment emi stop on board. I think emi kato nara call the line. Hello.
4: Oh yeah.
0: Hello.
4: Hey, hello.
0: Good day. Thank you, Blue Channel Talk Back Show.
4: Sorry, no point. Bunny, meeting the fourth port of the maritime. From Pennsylvania, I've been allowed. I've been around with everyone. I've got to go from anyone fishing boat. Yeah. Prone more money. Look, all kind. I mean, Prime Minister been doctor. All kind family business inside the government. Kind of nasty. Be around the capacity. I mean, a lot of representatives. On one point, we never look all trivial, you learn and drill. Exercise law, on general training, no salora. You know how to know? Remember time, you go to school, you go on and. That's my point, Damiana. Thank you.
0: Thank you, Thomas. Yes, I think me. Very important plus mi harre mi kat all get exercise two drills we all get ship owners will have contact them probably twice or once a month plus have ensure him safety blow all get only stop all time especially time mi stop transport them get the passengers and also mi important too plus have classify him one m ship mi carem one m especially you may look him say full up time people only stop you soon get a cargo ship plus have transport them will get the people to you get the islands and emia to emi holem tight one big risk close side for safety and emi very important to have holem tight classify multi different kind type of ships where emi got inside will get the harbors primet emi got on our call line. Hello. Good day, thank you bro. Your name talk back show is a way to keep ding ding blue.
2: Okay, thank you for giving one comment. One call I've been talking finish here. About management. Yes, Amy, true. Management, Amy, give him right, Captain. Captain, yeah, why now? Me, Haram, you said
5: three captain is that underneath the CBA, before CB run or get a three captain, you know, it's dead. So who you LMC, who captain lo CB lo time ya? Crew emi blo garem pot, you go garem kagulo so. Emi anamo, thank you.
0: Thank you to my scholar, plus I will give him ting blue. I just blow informing me in a way that I'll get our official rescue operation, search and rescue operation, and stop quieted. And you got all the authorities where Bali come out to give him get official information, especially the side who only been deceased and who only been rescued. So today, the discussion, we can talk about more who name responsibility, blame the side blow. One responsibilities now, one he got, especially the side of government, we'll get the ship operators inside the country and also. You also want passenger, whether you got this responsibility to blow insurance, that you stop travel, be you have a safety blue, and stop, and me give him your confidence, please have a travel out, look at ships, we transport vessel, we stop card inside the harbor. And yes, as you mentioned him, information side blow, one in a role blow government, or semi misavel institution will is responsible for maritime safety, and you make a tool get the institution will only responsible will get the weather informations will stop giving out, and or semi misavel for example, VMTD may been stop. And been issued one severe weather warning, inland wind warning, low number 11 September, low Friday, for Torpa, Mosanma, and Panama. And warning will get a strong southeasterly winds, blow 40 KSM, 59 kilometers per hour. And now I'm using one something we must talk about. And very important, we'll get a ship operators, blow all have take into account, we'll get important information where we'll get the weather department. You start giving out the insurance, say time will stop transport them, get the goods, or even get the people, and probably stop remain safe all time. So, yes, line is still open. You have a call, come 26200. I'm give him ting blue. Whether you think say who now, who am you got one responsibility, blue insurance, say you must stop safe every time the slaughter with the government, low side, will get the ship operators, or will get the passengers as well. We you must stop looking. All of this time, you may look at all the incident when it happened. I think we got another caller online. Hello. Hello.
6: Hello.
0: Thank you, Blue Trenum Talk Back Show. So we go ahead and give him ding blue.
6: Thank you. Yes, it's true. Sorry to much, Lord, get a family where the lose me. Let me have a news. Me feel sorry to much. And, ni mo dem ma tale mo sem no mo se time we shipe stop one dem out maritime hemi check em ship or no em one from normally time one ship is stop out lo wolf le mi lo podlina o lo santo I cap maritime is stop make em check up lem before ship out and another one CPA has been allowed to carry the passenger. Because the minister has been able to pass the call, and he has been able to some passengers to stop safe down the roof. He has been under the roof. He has been straight, and he has been safe to one passenger to one ship who is under the roof. And then, I want them Talembagen no sem lo site lo time we sibia hemi drown. 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him with them boy blame, or some mimisa in Dinse, only Lugal get a finishing, only should caramel get a. The after Minosavis, only save or no? Or some mere Christine Blumi, more small comment Blumin, no more, same say. Me no, me want them sabe say how no only take a mol clip ya. After one em biken we Mr. Harem say only stop a semol pascola lista talem. Emi true from a responsibility emi block captain, more owner block ship. All kind something or semena or some paimitale say true lol getalo maritime, ship is away out. Behemia at maritime in a check em after ship yao. Ose memena all thinking way emina should happen more ship yao. Suppose an imbina make em sure se ship emino responsible take em all passenger. Why not you take em all get out? Or you should stop em. Miaram or same cell little as a ship emiblo fishing one em. I think in Manao, a small thinking more, we want them to share them with me. Thank you.
0: Thank you, Thomas. Caller, blow, save, call, come, give him thinking, blue. I think you make a tonar caller line. Hello. Hello.
7: Hello.
0: Thank you, blue. Training in Silent News Talk Back Show. Go ahead, give him thinking, blue.
7: Okay, thank you. You want to tell him? You want to premium every month. First one by me premium Kapman. Kapman and me up on Sivia, blow on, shall water, blow on one. And I want. Number two, Kapman and me no look. Los Angeles safety. Emi straight from Bahami Caramel Passenger or no more. Emi Sarloanem category. Number two, something say, Captain of Miarem Lilan say, Captain, and me listen lo on a blue ship. Lotalem say, ship in Marshall say, Captain Italan say, ship in Marshall. On a blue ship Italan, and me Marshall. So, when Emi Saviana, me look say, only thinking lo money, fitting safety lo people. You miss a top of safety. How now you miss a base by got safety lo people? Safety lo people, and in him say, all authority, only no make him walk lo geta. Captain, you know, make him walk lem, talent say, no, you make him more, you honor, the mini captain, but I'm sitting around. And now, the devil captain. Over blue ship, I mean, not sublo, bottom ship, sublo island. Or me, not I sublo island, is sublo town, put it out, Los Angeles. And in the end, the balance of ship in Marshall. Ship in our blue night, and the outlaw, only. Ship and mitron low 10 o'clock. I mean, it's like it. For money, we walk out low night, or we swim low night. It's about 10 o'clock. 10 o'clock in the morning. Kasemblo afternoon. So 5 o'clock. Somebody just start kasem show assembly. Some only go to all night. Some 2-3 came. They, no. And then in the wrong floor guitar. We tell them sorry no more, say. Family will lose more loved ones. Family tell them say sorry, condolence for me and me call everyone. A failure, and the failure of the captain, failure of the captain, the failure of the owner. Me, but me no blame him, but me blame him, triple A, captain, owner, the captain. I think I'm not going to say that, but I'm going to tell you, you must think things, say, one in kind ship, and the sub-one in category, but I'm going to make him service, solver of the Vanuatu. I mean, very important.
0: About Thank you too much, Kola lo Ting Ting Bliu, we share me come, especially lo topic we stop. And yes, me and the put out one something clear no more, me come lo this discussion, you know, blo blame him anyone, but also blo just blo give him Ting Ting Bliu flan no more, lo one emul get solutions, or one we should, or we should make him blo ensure him see me stop safe every time, especially get the authorities we concern. I think we got another call on the line. Hello.
8: Hello.
0: Thank you, blo chen him talk back show, go ahead, mo give him Ting Ting Bliu.
8: Okay, announcer, thank you too much lo Mr. come through lo phone call ya. Emi 46 years now after independence, lo Vanuatu. Mo emi I know one place incident where it happened. So you got few incidents happened lo pas. Recently got one banana port lo Ramango I come lo tana I lose custom today, but then 6 passengers. The maritime authority, what them government should regulate them. Sector better than when we stop now. In reality, there is no regulations. Suppose all the talents got regulations, why not? No got implementation. So, failure upload this incident, yeah. Was government been getting all the right people on the job, like the maritime safety. Well, you have a check and put all vessels before the depart. But also, not only the blood depart, the arrival into all towns, blow you me. All over there, the wrong log about this. Only say, when it happens, all the time, we pass the sea by much time. You overload all the time. You come in a look maritime. Some of the time we come to walk, but you call it a maritime officer, you call one small corner, you talk to the company, when you come back, never something happen. So, for kind of fashion or something, even I cost them life law, some family blame me, instead of condolences, call all families, well, lose some love and blow better. More, and then it should be one lesson now. Law, you need to one what you mean, made up all islands, yeah. 83 different islands. You mean one kind of way? Yeah, and you're from Australia. So, you should better regulate them all. Well, maritime affairs, you mean? You also more low aviation sector. Every plane, well, when they go one airport, or you talk control tower was time. Why not the maritime authority look at all something also? So, you want to share something with me? No, anyone sat something more incident way happen more. Mitas of no mo se company where me one MCB me got insurance or vampire me shall take him care or put away a little sum la pan blows. I think a man was small thinking for me, tell him thank you too much, Lee.
0: Thank you too much, Kola Blosavi, give him Ting Ting Blue. Yes, stronger enforcement law, all government institution, stronger enforcement law, all government institution, blue me, especially you get a well, you look out them maritime sector, blue me, you got one or two maritime safety authority, FMSA, we stop, we only stop, blue enforce them, we'll get regulations, we keep him, we'll get a fair sales, blue me, we'll stop, especially you get operations, we'll get all stop safe. And think you got one caller online? Hello.
9: Hello, good afternoon.
0: Good afternoon, thank you, Blue Channel Talk Back Show. Go ahead, give him Ting Ting Blue.
9: Okay, we will again, Blue Channel, brother. You must see him crown, you must see him solota. You must have a solota and meet a friend of crown. You stop the crown, you stop walk out. The solota and you say, Maclo, one runs for hood. Time hoodie broke, time money. Sorry. Lo Olaf one blue me blow and by black and blow talem lo all big for a man blow maritai, especially brother John Lesnopati. What a more problem every time all you must have check him every ship way before all out. One question him ya we must give him the yula. So you really must put them all life jacket too, all kinds of people same ya. Next time. You now, family, you respond all family blue. Before you call a ship, you must have a weather, you're the one, so what I could, or you have, you know, you must thinking before you put more family, play me fellowship. So thinking you know, you want them to say one by before all your fellowship. You must check a mother. So now, comment from me with them question from me say, sorry, Lord, love one way, you know, family, you respond to family, please, fellowship.
0: Thank you to Masa Kola blo give him ting ting blue. Yes, we mentioned him strong enforcement law side blo regulate him departure blo get a vessels for me blo understand him get a safety protocols also communication blo management with them get a captains more also respect them capacity blo ship where you used to brand him one ship owner. Team got one call lo line where him take him call. Hello.
10: Hello.
0: Thank you blo train him talk back show. Go ahead mo give him ting ting blue.
10: Okay, ni manan talam sorry no more lol family bro love so one lose lo si bia be. 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Se mako lo si po se ino pem transport lo seves en people, you no pass men, so pa you some life. So now you put in people like Kathmandu, people have problem. So you need a commotion, you know, problem, any problem, blow captain. Captain is not saying, no, PM Lassens, blow pick my people, pay me pick my people. I think so, from the animal, thank you.
0: Thank you, Thomas. Call up, look, give him ding ding, blue you. Yes, as we mentioned him, we'll get the side blow, enforce him, we'll get the protocol, safety protocol, laws, and also stronger communication. Low side blow owners, small captains, and respect them capacity. We'll get the ships where whether we got enough life, we'll get the life jackets where we have a stop available. We'll get the passengers where we stop current, and also, Imi 11 also will get the passengers, we'll get the ship, plus have a take them into consideration with a ship where you stop calling me safe, with the conditions where Emi stop me safe, please have a travel on him. I think we got on our call line. Hello. Some call up again. Line is still open 26200. Is have a call come inside the studio. Make sure you start one clear place. Plus, I will give him opinion blue. More, you must have received him clear ding ding blue inside the studio. And also, you got enough credit. Plus, I will give him full ding ding blue. I think you got one caller line. Hello,
11: hello.
0: Thank you, blue. Train him talk back show. Is have a call. More give him ding ding blue.
11: Okay, program ding pro. Captain Tulay must be Tulay must make him decision. Tulay make him decision. Pro talem say no, Solura is no good. Pro possible me no say out. Pay me what was time from say. Maritime me putum when he finish call every lo media hijo. You will play role. Blue you will phone him. Mister call you call lo you online no more. You look what the system is. Mister Venice. Still, money talk. Who say we must let him? Captain, we must out. No, Captain, we must out. No, he lose some love one today. No, today some. Or love one. Let's start a CBO. Talk is a charm. Be you me where you me authority where you me konem ship mo even captain of ship. Me think se lo lulu ko mi stop se ship me no full up to mas nei ko kam sai. Be you me one where you me mi service what a system me ko fit be you me still out. Emeno you me stop failing them. You me people of Vanuatu, you me stop failing them. You be thinking, no, I'm buying, Santo, I'm buying one short place, no more. Colonel, you be telling them, so what I am in Osoya. The day, on La Fortunalite, Tamoli Lucia, from December to Manamo, Possi, what they look money, or Captain, or you make a December, or your Captain, you would help, you must look, what up, you be say, Osoyan. If we make one decent, be. No, something is said where you mean leaders, you make them where you believe. You make them, you must make them blow full of man from today. 2-3 man, we make one decision. Every man is a victim. Sorry, people were all the last one what they did. I think next time too, what they must think they could blow. I tell you what, it's time to shoot. You must have all men or water. Thank you too much.
0: Thank you, Thomas. Call up, save, give him ting to you. I think time to me, Mr. Kopa, I have accept them one or two more callers. Please have a call, come give him ting blow. I think we got one. Our call line. Hello.
12: Yeah, hello.
0: Thank you, blow. Chunem Dog Park Show. Is have a call, give him ting blow.
12: Okay, good afternoon. Me interest the topic where Mr. I me give him point of view, blow minimal. First of all, by you, me no blame him anyone. But by me pass them condolence, you know, families were living with some loved ones long together. And secondly, Mamba, me tell them say, the time where CPI and Mr. want them out the wolf, authority concern, Mr. where? Okay, authority concern, for not to government, and me been put on one body, lo town, Los Andro. We blow look out them. All get a ship, we all live a lot. And by my story, all get a. Another one, me decision making blow captain. Captain, me should stand up strong. Blow tell him say, ship me no out. But anyway, accident, me on, me start finish. Now, by you me look all same. Same. Nothing thing blow me. All CPA we me go lose ya. Only design blow all rapid sweater ya. Hemi all West Coast Asia. Hemi lo West Australia. All geta all you soon specially blow tall all taller. Hemi blow fashion all rough with all Western Australia. But me for sure, me one long time lo ship. Me surprise we CPA hemi upside. I think might be hemi. One crew where have no experience enough to handle them situation. So that's why now you miss have harem say today you will lose some plan demand lo you will not there. Yes, I think I'm no point blow me when we want them serum lo you me on West Coast us only building Molgada blow mainly lo rough weather and me blow Western Australia. I think me and no say man we handle them CPR have no fit enough. Thank you.
0: Thank you to my caller, Bruce Ave, colleague, I'm giving Ding Ding Blue, and you, Stable Sam, last caller, Blue Milo, Inside the New Stockpack Show, a segment, Blue Milo today, and yes, you me, Harem, all Ding Ding will come, full up, raise him, we'll get a concern, and you may establish him, what him now, we'll get the concerns where me come, especially the side, proper communications, the side, blue management, we'll get the ship operators, and also, full him, we'll get the regulations where me stop in place, blue enforce him, we'll get the, transportation blow ship and blow insurance safety Mr. all time we'll get the gagus more also all get the people will stop transport them we'll all get the different islands we Mr. be some ship or some way of transport go back home islands please me and also the side blow respect them capacity we'll get a ship we all operate the cut insurance say me fit me enough no more lo one em capacity we miss have karem especially side for cargo passenger blow make him sure say safety me stop and also blow insurance say you got enough suppose you stop transport them we'll get the passengers you got enough life jackets we miss stop available blow me save accommodate them we'll get the passengers all the time we'll get a problem or incident we look him and yes and also responsibility stop will get passengers to me 11 we miss up use will get services blow get a ship blow insurance say you may got you may consider them too whether I me date play at time we may travel long him safe enough please miss have a call on him whether you have reconsider the side will get a weathers will stop give him out warning I miss up the responsibility blame me too low all safety blame me own safety blame me and I'm very sad. I'm become blame me. I remember the incident when me happened since last week. Last weekend when me passed. And yes, I'm share condolence. Blame me. Praise me. Start with the families. Will still stop wait. Blue harem news about the families. Blue get a wally lose. Lose water. So thank you to Mas Livla. We've been participating. Come Lord this inside the news talk back show segment. And thank you, Ding Ding Livla. Me very important. And also me come to wrap him up. Government. Blue side. Blue. The question way. The topic we me put them out. Government and me got responsibility to regulate them, all get a vessel, enforce them, safety standards, also provide them weather information, maintain an effective emergency response system, and my role of government, especially the side blow maritime sector, me. We got two ship operators, role will get a blow, make them sure they all vessels were only safe, follow them, get the regulations, properly maintain them, all get a vessels, me protect them, all get a passengers, and crews. And also, as we've been mentioning, passengers too, we got one role blow for them. We'll get the safety instructions, more use, we'll get the safety equipment. Speak up, suppose you look, say, when something is straight, low well-being, especially time you've last up already playing park, low one trip or journey, especially we'll get the shipping vessels. So tell them thank you too much, live will participate. Kasem next time, low next Inside the News Stockpack Show program, Dimi, next week. You pass them one good day.

Olsemwa national broadcaster, a radio Vanuatu, emi one important source plong information, where emi savvy influencem, mo make him change long standard, more value, through long use plong language where you mi usum. Radio Vanuatu, emi give him all geta important news, information plong development, education mo cultural service, plong respond long need plong all geta listener or audience plong yumi long island mo rural area. 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

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Me one mama, me one auntie, me one sister, mo me one daughter. 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

Empowerment long old woman, him is save come more strong, time where you may support him, more give him space long him, long save grow long home, community, society, more nation do you may Vanuatu. 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

song I'd like to dedicate it to some very special people here this evening. Karen and her family. A couple people that came down to see the show. We're glad you came. If we have any birthdays, any anniversaries, divorces, babies being born, whatever the occasion may be, maybe the song you find appropriate, whatever it is, we'd like to send our love all over the whole world, the way the world is today. We need more love. We've got to spread more love around. This song pretty much sums up what I'm trying to say.

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All woman or your great leader. 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

Olpikini ni girl we only got dream, only come on woman with envision tomorrow. 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

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And I found you with a bottle of wine, your head in the curtains, and heart like the 4th of July. 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

Oltikini Nikel, we olika dream, olika more woman with envision tomorrow. 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

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Wishing you one good flow morning. Lot of this flow Tuesday, and yes, stay tuned with me. Got plenty more music store and we have a serum with him. You throughout the day, long at the day. Keep that smile on, and it's Kimani Mali with him. Brave ones to all my brave people out there.

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Me one mama, me one auntie, me one sister, more me one daughter. Together, you me voice Blue Woman Vanuatu. 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
1: Okay, name blow me Ann Pakoa. Me blow Tongwa. Husband blow me blow Brisbane, Australia. Me got 2 pikinini, 3 grandchildren. One amigo, me got 2 staff. Me founder and CEO blow Vanuatu Human Rights Coalition. 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Me owner blow Ann's Christian Community Health School and Nursing Services. And me, the CEO blow Avatumari Consortium. Okay, so me born out blow one family where like on family Matisa, and me one blow get the chiefs blow Elta Village, lo Tongoa. Mami blow me, and me blow Pele. Me come out blow family blow 6, 5 brothers, 2 sisters. So me kind of last middle born, be me really glad. Say me come out lo one family, we have me one prominent family. Me come out by family by chief. So when me talent chief Matisa. Inside the family, me got 3 brothers were only chiefs. Unfortunately, brother blo me, we have me used to be chief. Maraki Wola have me passed. Lo 25 November 2020. So me got 2 brothers, lo line lo papa where to lay stuff. So me grew up lo one family where me got one very strong traditional ties, traditional value. Mama blo me me been come out one life lo chief too. Me come out lo Bele Village, lo family lo Maraki Wola, and I have me marate kam lo Euta where me marate ma son lo. Chief Matisa, and then later on, time where overlap hemi lose to brother hemi take him up chief name ya Willy Alik Matisa. But for hemi move come to villa, make him say hemi share hemi delegate him responsibility kolo chief Sunny Matisa. So me really admire him develop brother because a big brother who hemi delegate him responsibility kolo small brother, but hemi serve continue role. As a girl growing up. Me grow up become the one family where all pikinini boy only learn to respect them, all pikinini girl. So me like at each one got responsibility. Blow me will I respect them roles when me will I play as a mul pikinini Matisa. And as me will I start growing commander, me will like at continuous monitoring, me will like at continuous support, all parents blow me will only passed on. But me clad say upbringing blo mevla he me very traditionally based. Time when mevla start growing command up, mevla must got 2 years assignment. 2 years assignment yeah. Mevla must go blo live with a grandmother. Lo grandma he me teach mevla all girl how blo sum up make a math. Mevla learn how blo make a basket. Mevla must learn how blo make a traditional kakai. Sembla mas meke lap lap ikat wan kain kakai plol matongwa we mi vla italian sema he mi ol sem 1 5 minute kakai mi vla rekel mi vla learn how to make him ya mi vla learn how to fit in peaks all boy sema every 8 pikinini we mi vla start grow up each one and mi must take him 2 years plo he mi spend with the grandma with the grandpa lo how to mi vla learn him traditional ways plo mi vla make him fast, learn how traditional values huh? So make him say me upbringing blow me him here now. Me come out like one very strong traditional value, very Christian. And then time when me find him out say me come out like nest blow me, the home blow me. Me come out me go school. Me still got responsibility when me must go back. Lo always me look go back. Lo teaching with Papa Mama him me teaching me him. And. Till when me been graduate lo nursing school, then me go work lo one different province, me go work lo Santo, and then I think from him now make him say me been enter one relationship where me katuma's violence le him, me been go through a lot of abuse, all scars when me never cut when me been start grow up, me got full up scars even the head lo me got one scar lo one deep knife cut. Me got scars, lo hand blow me, and me through lo violence when me could been go through le him. So make him say through lo violence when me been go through le him, even me got full up all kicks, me lose a few babies, Lotami Blomi because of domestic violence. And I think that has emi make him say hey me giving me one extra strength blow me fight. Me fight blow me one blow for survival. And me fight blow all get the young girls today too. And I think the reason why I have become stronger is because violence when we go through Leham. I've gone through a lot of abuse. Relationship with me, especially first relationship with me, where I've gone through a lot of abuse. When we lose some, me got full up of scars, lo body with me. I've lost, I think, three babies from a kick. Lo safety boots, lo bell with me, that when me pregnant, 3 months, 4 months. Me hospitalized at least 8 times. Lo hospital, me go through lo theater at least. So me go through a lot. I think that has defined me as a strong woman because I'm able to endure all that. So that has been my life. But one something that has kept me alive is the closeness of my family. Me got all siblings for me, my big brothers and sisters, where they kept me bonded in the family bond, family love. And make them say, me got out of all my busyness, I've always somebody that I could look into, too, for help and support. And that is my elder brothers and my sisters. And my younger brothers and my sisters. And so that's me. And of course, and not forgetting my husband. I've gone through one divorce. This is my second marriage. He's a great guy. He's very traditional, too, from the families play him, only migrated come to England, only leave Australia, even before him born. They're very traditionally bonded. So make him say, what them one English tradition, with them one other tradition, and me find him say, what them husband blow me, what them parents play him, what families play him, make him say, they only stand and work blow me, also one activist, and only provide him every support that I needed. So time where I need the shoulder to cry on, when I need help, I always look back to my family here, my Vanuatu family and my Australian family, and of course, my circle of friends, best friends, yes. So I've always passionate about education because Daddy Blemi and me one teacher. And because me one teacher, he me always time where I bring Blemi Vla, he me always encourage me Vla, blo me Vla school. Unfortunately, some Blemi Vla were only no sabe make him go to secondary because my dad had retired. Make him say only no sabe meet him course blow only continue the schooling. But I'm glad that they've all come up to where they are today. So me the schooling blow me, I was one of the fortunate ones. Me kolo me clad or me kolo neswa. Ika times when we like kakai green popo. Ika time when we like kakai dry coconuts. Ika time when we like kakai rice with them tin fish. And me good, me clad. Those church schools are very disciplined schools. All the schools where you bring them up, you meet, lo come lo one stage where you must have him today. So I'm always thankful to that, to the Presbyterian Church and the leadership of Onesua Presbyterian College. So me start Onesua and then me call INTV, and then INTV and then me call nursing school. Me spent 3 years in nursing school, lo Vanuatu. And then me work lo Blesia, me work lo Santo. Me start 1 year lo Northern District Hospital. And then after Lohemia, me come back, me work lo, me start lo NTM, Neil Thomas Ministries. I was there for quite a long time, actually 15 years or more. And then me go to UPNG, Lokoroka Teachers College. Me major lo curriculum development, education psychology. Then me come back, me teach lo nursing school lo Plessia, lo 4 years before me actually go to Melbourne University. Lo make a one postgrad, lo cyber education administration. So majors, and me majors for me, and me policy education policy processes, and human resource management. So I think me really like him. But and then when I came back and me make a work for me as an educationist, and one nursing gate up, me finance a passion for me. It's more like fight for human rights. And then we just take a marble short courses, law side law, human rights with the Dignity International. And then with them vulnerable causes or affiliations for me, with them different human rights institutions or some UNSCR with them vulnerable human rights institutions, make them say, and we build them up capacity for me, blow, make one human rights activist and defender, which is one of the work that I do and I'm passionate about today. Yes. So time where also when me dilemma blow just link him no more. Time where me graduate and me been co work Los Santos, me first me enter one relationship where me one very it got full of domestic violence. I was heartbroken. I didn't know. I was young. I was 20, going on 21. After make him say my life was wrecked, I think, because then I was isolated. You saw a lot of time here. You know, got I think access blo communication. And me very hard lot of time here. From lot of time, I no got mobile phone. After me very hard blo me too. Blo me save communicate. Come back lot family, communicate. Come lot best friends. Communicate, come back, lo papa, mama, lo karam support, lo when I was going through those hardships. But make him say, me enjoy work, lo me lo santo as a one nurse, though I mean no last long, but me enjoy him, and then me come back, lo bese, me work lo hospital, lo bese, a few sections lo hospital. I had a great team, great mentoring. It got some people that I can really, now I'd like to thank, or some. Got people like Adeline Whalen, who was like very supportive, principal of nursing school of Vanuatu. I had Daniel Molisa, where him and me hospital manager of Taimia, and he was like, every now and then, and he would call me to the office and tell me that life is just beyond, life is beyond this relationship. If I move out, I can find better relationships that is more peaceful. We got full of all mentors, and him, yeah, me mentor him, me mention him a few. Adeline Welin, Usewe Mitalem, he got Philomen Sablon, they're seniors. Rosaria Morris is like a bigger sister. And then he got Naravella senior nurses will start to provide them support. Lumi also one young nurse, when you graduate, one young mama, that I was going through a lot of domestic violence. But anyway, time when we come back to PNG, I covered my life. And then me teach the nursing school. And I find that I had to pull myself together because time when we start teaching the nursing school, I was 22, going on 23. And a lot of students that came, they were about the same age as me. And so me find them say, I had to pull myself together as a young mother, as a young girl, that have gone through abuse, but now I've gone abroad and I've come back and now I'm going to teach these young people to become nurses. So I had to really double up my strength and confidence, blow able to teach him the same people, like people that are almost the same age as me. And some are actually older than me. But I had a great team at Law Nursing School. So make him say with my passion, I was able to blow me occupy two positions. One position where me being occupied, maybe one basic tutor. But then 1 year later, I was given another role. And no role where me been, me only been given to me, and me blow, provide them in-services training, law nurses around Lol Island. So me find them, see, even though I was very young, I was 23, 24, I was going around the islands, Lo Norsup, Lo Lenakel, Lo Sam Lolketa Naravala Islands, yeah, blow me provide them in-services training. Lolketa nurses will graduate, finish, so they start the work, and I was providing capacity training for them. The minimum quality standards, quality assurance. So me find them, I was very privileged. And already at the time, I was already exposed to the media. People like Uncle Len Lo Daily, he's now a Daily Post, but he was always interested in the work that I used to do. Make him say, to me, linking media to the work that I do, I think him and I, me building up confidence for me. And then later on, me go blow take them up course here where DIFA also they me fund them to scholarships for me. One me call the UPNG, Lokoroka, and then another one me call Melbourne University, both sponsored by DIFA. But then when me come back, lo work for me some DIFA, and me sad because I couldn't get my job back to teach the nursing school. And then me try my

Because I didn't have a job, I said, okay, you know what, I'm going to create my own job. So I wrote up a very basic curriculum, community health curriculum, and I started my own nursing school, and I started training community health nurses. And before I was coming too busy, I was concentrating on my school. I trained young people like me. Full-blown graduates, Pluminaya, now I work hospital, Villa Central Hospital, full-blown work health facilities, Pluminaya. But through my me finance, through the vulnerability of me, I was able to train other young people that were also unemployed and disadvantaged. But also, the time too, I was doing a lot of humanitarian work. Me fundraise, was spending my own money, blow me pay medicine, and then me go around, and then through law one support law EU, we me giving me one small van. Me save able blow me drive around law island, call us small place some etas teuma. I mean etas I mean new, but before etas, me start go around law island law efate. With a small trachea, the mobile clinic, and I used to carry medicine. Me get my stethoscope, and then me just check them all sick man around the villages, and then provide medicine. And we said even more so, before more so, he me cut on dispensary blehem. Me like started move one small aid post, the house blow Pastor Kalsev with them Sister Alvin. Me like put the medicine lo place here. Me train him Sister Alvin, and me look at them aid post blow kata. For a few years before Kiwani sent me step in with the government, blow the village building dispensary when I had me start blow Moso, blow Tasiriki village. Me blow make them something, blow Happy Land, eight post blow Eromango. Me blow provide them, me blow make them fundraising with them Eromango community, blow place there. And then me blow pay them kapa blow gata with them support blow Pipik Man blow email, Eromango will start blow place there. They came say me bless have lift them eight post blow Happy Land, lo Eromango. Lo Santo, same something, and me happen lo Big Bay Bush, lo Ogata lo Santo, me will make them same something. Me will provide them support, lo first something, community, and me send them workers to come, young people to come. Me train them all get a finish, me will fundraise them all medicine, and then me will send them with them eight post work I go. And then full up all facilities here. Government and me come in and me step in and they take up the initiative. So me finance lo health care, lo side lo improve accessibility lo rural people lo listen come lo access them healthcare facilities. Me finance me want something where me been make them over the years at a very young age lo youth time bloom. Naya, me start lo 50s and I'm glad that what I did for healthcare and me want something where I'm still passionate about. But Naya, and then time when we come in, we work on one education advocacy program, VPAC, Vanuatu Education Policy Advocacy Coalition. We spent them 8 years in Leplesia. When we play resume up awareness, collect them education matters, come in, formulate them education policy briefs. Send them to the Ministry of Education. Some look at something we've been passionate about. We meet things and we've been me with them team, when we've been work with them. We've making people impact with him and me. How you may left them up literacy level or two. And how government and me must invest more in the side of primary education sector. Teachers investment and we want something where me been pushing plante. We attend them full up education forums. Me been think about and me have a related go back to him say, time when you missed up end blow 2015, before you me enter new platform where me SDGs, you me been start on the MDGs. Me think about the MDG 4, me one big advocate of MDG 4, the cyber education, not only at the national level, but the cyber region, but the cyber global too, meeting. Me find them say time where you may start making negotiation law, you may construct them, you may start construct them SDG for ya. Maybe think about the time when we been called a World Education Forum. You got one something when we been push them an investment law teachers. Me think about lo time ya. You got representative lo Ministry of Education too. Only been come lo time ya.
but I really wanted.

mi within team lo vipak lo taimia I got aspe we hemi Asia and South Pacific Association of Adult Education we regional office Mr. Lo Canberra mi vle tra lo pushum se world leaders only must realize them that you may want them developing world today. You may want them lift them up standard law education. You may want them lift them up education, and in particular not education, but you may want them lift them up economy blow world today. You must invest in education. And I remember the time I was in that meeting, the World Education Forum. Me, I was advocacy blow me lo time he put me at risk little bit from. That when me tremble lobby with them education representatives, Remy, Lotaimia, they were at the far end of the room. And I really had to push this through. Blomi wanted to make him say, they have to make a decision now. Then, Blomi must put them teachers, only must value teachers, only must increase them salary, Blomi teachers. So, the time me must, if, I had to go to the men's toilet, Lotaimia, lo VIP, because there were the Minister of Education, lo time lo vanuatu, we mene pin stop. But Minister of PNG, we mene pin stop lo time. And time when we go through lo, some Bangkok, and me one place where security and me high. And as a young female, time when me ask him, I have to lobby with the Pacific ministers. And unfortunately, Minister of Education, lo Solomon Islands in Ustapia, Minister of PNG and me been stopped. And time when me ask him security, where me got 1.22 musket is stopped, me say, where Minister of PNG? And then somebody me tell him, say, oh, help me stop lo male's toilet. I had to literally stand outside the male's toilet to wait for the minister to come. That way Minister of PNG and me come, me tell him, this is what I want you to push through. And me find him, say, even though I risk my time, lo time, yeah, lo me lobby, lo. Pacific ministers lo time ya me find them say issues custom today you may find them say salaries for teachers and me command up me look full up developments and full up or advocacy to command up lo promote them and value work for teachers this is something that I did that I will never forget from one thing that I said during the time to the world ministers me tell them say Naya you guys are concentrating on climate change is an ongoing issue but try and make invest in teachers, make teachers' investment sexier, like now you're doing for climate change. And that made a big impact. So, Kasem Maya, that's one of the biggest things for education that I did. And of course, it got honorable contribution when we make it. But I have a strong voice, and Ms. Avese with a strong voice for me. The 2017, I was able to influence Platform Law ACP. Wahemi African, Caribbean, and the Pacific platform. The time of 2017, I remember that I sat at the audience with 100 more other people, and the time I raised someone question, is that called Secretariat, Secretary General of ACP. Me tell him, say, lo talk to you, sir, you tell him, say, you talk about farmers, you talk about people living with disabilities. But look around the room. There's no people living with disabilities sitting in this room. There's no farmers sitting in this room. Where are the farmers? Where are people living with disabilities? 5 minutes later, I had me feeling somebody tapping me on the shoulders. That when we look on them, it was him, the Secretary General of the ACP based in Brussels. And me tell him, let me say, can you come sit next to me and be my rapporteur? So me find him say Lotamia, I was able to be given the responsibility, Block Ham was one rapporteur, Blahem during that time. But then that's when my advocacy and position blame me coming up. And then I became that time of 2017, I was elected as the vice president, the vice chair of the African Caribbean Pacific NSA, non-state actors vice chair. Chair Hemi Kamlo Africa. And then I had to occupy the vice chair position. But me will continue to negotiate them position for thematic areas for the Pacific region. But we must capture the post-Cotonou. Post-Cotonou had me one trade agreement where African, Caribbean, and the Pacific platform
group or katoli only cut ties with them European Union. No funding with you Mr. Cut with them EU and me base law Asia no the African Caribbean and the Pacific platform. So post Cotonou and me Cotonou and me one trade agreement where you me been follow me come go and then lo 2017 negotiation camp lo you me come lo new agreement here now. Make him say Mivla must build him up one strong voice. And then Mivla must have law. Climate change wasn't even part of that agreement. So Mivla must fight. But tell him say climate change, gender, youth dividend has to be and women and peace had to be part of the post Cotonou agreement. And I'm glad that I did. And I'm glad that I joined other stronger voices or activists, blow Mivla pushum, ultimately say come law agendas blow ACP with them EU. And and then also lo cyber climate change, human trafficking is one of the work that I do. Me represent the Pacific region. Me one all get the co-founders lo SDG 8.7 network. We have me one Commonwealth based initiative. The me will track him and monitor him human trafficking lo around the globe. And me now me sit down lo managerial position. Represent the Pacific region. We have like at 8 a.m. Mr. Kambadrap next month, and I'm really hoping that Miss have a delicate responsibility, or a younger person maybe, lo represent the Pacific region, lo Commonwealth 8.7 network, where we monitor human trafficking, more contemporary works of slavery around the globe. So, lo achievements for me. One work where all achievements for me, where me really proud of him today. Lo on work with me pin make also with me talent. After where me come out lo work as one civil servant, also one nurse and one nurse educator. Me start lo NGOs now for about 23 years. And me one work with me really enjoy him. Also one work up lo NGO. Me like him platform, yeah, because me find him say me have a caramel voice, lo kata will in a got strong voice, probably. So, there are some issues where he stop affecting lives. And one of the biggest achievement for me, where I say, I'm proud of him. And I was a little bit glad from work we make him, he impacted the community. We look full up all young people where only been stop the circle for me and only been benefit the program where me been leading. Emi all pride and joy for me. From me look only come and up lo life, only come strong, only come leaders, only come young leaders, and especially lo all graduates lo school for me. That when me look only wear em all nurses uniform and only start perform. Some lo get all start lo managerial positions. Emi giving me big pride and joy. Even some lol get out, work lo paramed. And time when you look at lo some will start lo pro medical and him is giving me one. They're my pride and joy. That's something that I will always hold in my heart. Lo me looks a time where me want something where me no got money, lo time, yeah. I was young. But when I was going through those difficult times, and I was able to me able blow me make him here, plus just blow me giving me relief and peace, and then me find him say time where Mr. Blue local products blow me lo time here where I was vulnerable, him always giving me one pride and joy. I think that's the thing where by him always pride and joy blow me as I grow older and older. Seeing my graduates and seeing the youths that I have mentored, only come in, only work, got paid employment, after only come up with some, only take them up all directorate and leadership positions, I have me always with someone pride and joy, the middle of life. Of course, there's other successes that I will think of, like all not only policy work with me, make them both at the national, regional and international level. I will be proud of those work that I did, but my pride and joy will come back home. Hemi blo look local graduates blo me and how they're blooming.
in their career. Yes, Hemi, basically that was it. From me find him say, I was not alone. I was not the only girl that has been told that they were ugly by a boyfriend that you loved so much. I was not the only girl that got pregnant when you were 19 going on 20. I was not the only girl that had black eyes after you start going to work with them black eye. I was not the only girl that got bashed up and kicked. That I was not the only girl that lost 3 babies because of domestic violence. I was kicked with safety boots. And I had scars. I still have scars. I have still scars on my arm. Time when Mr. growing up, I never had scars. I was loved. Papa Blumi with the Mama Blumi, they were always telling, they were always calling me Nana. Nana is like sweetie. So I was called sweetie all along. They were calling me Nana all along until Mimi finding one man where I loved so much. After him, he called me ugly. He called me wicked. He called me stupid. He called me all sorts of names. After him, he killing me and he start kicking me. Me entering one next relationship, I lost 2 babies because of domestic violence. Karami, Sakami, Hofaslo Waya come back and me kicking me, Bob Waya and me kicking me with them safety boot. I lost twins. I lost my babies. I was 4 months pregnant. So yes, I thought I was the only one that I was suffering from all those domestic abuse. Because when Dr. Kweli tell him, say, love is blind. Me experience of love is blind. Because even though I was going through those hardships, Mimi thinks that those guys were like diamond. They were like gold. Were like nothing, no advice from my parents. Were like, no, please leave him home. Or by me, by Sunday, Island. Supposed to leave him home. That didn't matter. I stuck with them and I faced a lot of violence. Until we close up there, because me now, yes, maybe I need to listen to my parents. So make him say, I went through a lot, and I think that has built me up from meetings. At the time, I used to think that I was the only girl, the time that I was going through domestic violence. But then when I gathered myself together, after me tell him say, I have to be strong. And then me find him say, when I pulled myself together, after me start blow, recuperate them life blow me now. Then other people that when we realize them, other people only start to realize them work when we start making. I was like, oh, true, yeah, me start making one difference that I didn't realize I was making a difference. Time when me Karem 2015 US Ambassador Women of Courage Award, that really shocked me because somebody had nominated me. A few people had nominated me. I think that was Sister Mary Sovic, Mr. Play US. Pastor Edu Satungia and Albert Nahemi Walk Lord Transparency Vanuatu. But 2 men and 1 female that nominated me for that award. After me said, okay, so maybe there's something that I was doing. You got one something, I think Mr. Making one impact when we serve. So I accepted the award. But then that award Emmy stop reminding me, say, I need to become more stronger because it's not only about me. It's not only about my family, but it's about those other young girls that are facing the same abuse like I was facing. So make them say, people probably think, say, ah, you got an award because you're doing great work. Maybe yes, but for me got an award here, the award, even though some people by tell them, you got an award here because you're doing a lot of good work. But me, lo me, that award was like, it shook me. Emmy waking me up, lo, the realization that now Emmy giving me one responsibility. Emmy giving me one something, lo me must, I not only live now for myself, but I have to live
for others. I have to be a model for those abused young women, those abused young mothers. I have to be a model for NGOs, the work that I do. So award comes with a responsibility. So sometimes, I mean, I just have to adapt. So yes, even though the work that I do is benefiting other people and it's benefiting me one, but there's a lot of challenges to it. But also you may talk about adaptation. I have to adapt to different roles, different responsibilities. Yes, but I'm proud of who I am today. I can give myself every now and then a big hug and a big embrace that I'm able to endure. But also I am proud of my parents, me proud to lol brothers plumi and sisters plumi for their ongoing support. Me proud lol best friends plumi, me proud lol Naravala colleagues plumi, lol different NGOs. Me proud lol best friends plumi, because without them I wouldn't be here today. But most of all I'm proud because of my kids. Because every day my kids remind me. Every time I walk through the door, they'll be like my mirror. They go, "Mom, no, not that dress. Or not that clothes. Please go remove or something." Even my son. So me really glad that I, even my family, my small family, they're like my mirror every day. Okay, all challenges for me, how now when me been go through Lahem? First of all, that when me start go through law, abuse for me when I was very young, how I went through it. I remembered I used to Mr. Ta mummy blumi and Mr. Silly Tamsili Blood, Mr. Sneak out the bed blumi. This is already I am a mother, my mamaya, but I was going through a lot of abuse. And me funny me Mr. Creeping me coincide lo blanket blo mummy blumi, and I would just like cuddle up to my mom. That's my comfort. That used to be my comfort when I was going through a lot of abuse. Yes. And then after that, my mom passed on. But one thing that I learned from that time is that tomorrow is going to be better than today. So that's how I do it every day. All challenges for the day, I was just like, breathe. Tomorrow is going to be better than today. That's the only thing that kept me going. My tomorrow is going to be better than my today. So that's the only two words where me being able to keep me alive and going. And even though I go through sickness too, me go to hospital, me being admitted to hospital. But that word, those two tok tok no more that kept me going. I'm going to feel better tomorrow than today. And it's the faith. Me trust in God, I believe, me one great believer, me believe Lord Jesus. All talk Lord Jesus, that me believe him, and I believe him, that one thing where me save, one talk Lord Jesus, where me tell him say, I can do all things through Christ who strengthens me. This is the basic, that's my benchmark. Me karam talk here, and that's what I believe in, that the sun will shine tomorrow. My tomorrow is going to be better than today. That's all. That's how I live. Yeah. Yes. So society play you me hemi stuck at a big one. Stuck grow fast. There's a lot of desperation. There's a lot of enthusiasm. There's a lot of eagerness. Full up all stop run forward. Full up all stop. Full up all people only run forward. There's a race going on. Full up, only stop, only down. Full up, only give up. Question here, I think it's a big question. Society, you me, Mr. Kamanda, blow one pace where you must look advancement, blow education, and Mr. Kam high. And then you make all ongoing challenges too, where Mr. Kam. Challenges, blow impact, blow climate change, or natural disasters, and Mr. Kamanda, more big one. And then 2 years pandemic, where me come, and me hit him live, blow you me. Economic, they can bring him all economic challenges or social challenges. Challenges that become him affect them home. Full up only, he got full up separation. He got some divorce when it happened.
some deaths. And then time where you may look, yes, society blow, you may have Mr. Commander Big One. While people only start look, lo side lo leadership, lo woman. A lot of people only starting things, so while a lot of people are saying women can do it, there's a lot of people, including women, that are saying that women cannot do it. Because a lot of women don't trust women. While a lot of men trust women, a lot of women don't trust women. So hemi want something where you may need to bring you me work lehem. A lot of women don't trust women because of jealousy. Jealousy hemi stop lo country play you me hemi one big for issue. Hemi one elephant naya where hemi stop lo country. Jealousy hemi make him man hemi save tarnish him reputation lo nara man. Lo Facebook hemi save spoil him image more. Time chamber reputation blow narawala sister. Mane misave time chamber reputation blow another woman or blow woman on Facebook. Give me find him say full up. Some blow woman ya, but you may find him say full up. Mane tricky molketa. Only spoil him image blow kata on Facebook. And full up something and Mr. Gowon ya. But yes, he got all good something too. When mane me make him about, tell him about all woman. Ya. Me kat full up all support this blol woman. I, my brother, so say when me tell him. Me all support up blol me, all brother up blol me, so say when me tell him. My brother passed on in 2020. But he me believe blol me in 2020. He me ask him blol me contest him election blol 2020. He me even pem all fees blol me, blol electoral office. And he me even pem. And my three of my brothers, all my brothers, unfortunately, one is Mr. Los Santo. Your brothers blow me, will stop the villa. My elders, my second, my younger brother, they all campaign for me. Only come for it, they campaign for me. So if my brothers could believe in me, that's men supporting women. And if got some woman, well, only no come out, blow tell them story, blow get up. But yes, if got full up, successful women today will support this blow get up. I hear me, all husbands blow get up, all uncle blow get up, all brothers blow get up, all pikinini boys blow get up. So yes, we have a lot of supporters that are going on. All man will support and work all woman will go forward. But one of the biggest challenges for you me when you Mr. Fesem lo vanwa to the day emi fasem lo jealousy. When we think say you need play me find some local solution lehem. From naya ta man hemi chalus lo nara man suppose hemi no camp lo hemi tanishim name lo yule Facebook but hemi pem some witchcraft people blo like stalis pole you. And they hear me through. Whether you want man or you want woman, the work blow witchcraft today hear me come big one. Lo Vanuatu. How now you me fight an issue blow witchcraft? Lo United Nations Human Rights Security Council naya. I got one space where they give him blow man hear me advocate lo side blow witchcraft. Where man hear me afraid to talk about. Be me, also one advocate and human rights defender, lo side blow women, peace and security, where United Nations Human Rights Security Council resolution, lo 1325, we van want to do, hemi talem agree lehem, blow you me work lehem. Hemi kafram up issue ya. So ta man hemi no use a musket, physical musket, blow hemi me attack him you. Man, blow hemi save attack him you, lo witchcraft, usually you may not talk about today. People only come victimized. People only te because of man, hemi talem so li poison him alketa. But tell you may not save a fight too much, bro, you may not look like physical life. Mr. Happen, what something must happen, no spiritual world realm. But I think jealousy, the day, and me one pick animal the day, where and me cost them lives, blow full of people the day. And me killing full up woman, and me killing full up man, and me make a man and me paralyze, and me carry out man out the walk where he stop him. Man and me walk about street the day, he me cranky. Man and me become victimized by work blow witchcraft the day, where me basically he me link he go back to jealousy. Where me think he me one pick full of issue and me people animal what they have missed up affect them full up life today lol man more woman Vanuatu. And I think also one state you may need but you may deal with an issue here. And me one responsibility blo government, and me one responsibility blo NGOs, responsibility blo churches, responsibility blo chiefs. But you must come, you may talk about, you may use them. UNACR 1325, no women, peace and security. Bring me find them local solutions. Bring me tackle them issues with jealousy. We plan the time today, he may stop affect them employment, affect them full up lives.
lol woman with them all month today. Sorry, me talk to mas mitachem area, yeah. But me think say if no one is talking about it, let's start talk about it. Now one encouragement of talk me when me want to give him a me cyber solidarity. One talk no more. Believing and giving solidarity to your sister or your brother. No more. You want them advance your life? First of all, you have to believe in yourself. Believe in yourself. Take care of yourself. Then when you believe what you want, you take care of what you want, then you serve, provide them support and you serve take care of other people. Me want them project them no more while me got opportunity young. I think one look at the biggest example where you miss a look at him is recent election law, Honorable MP Julia King. How we all man mele, only just literally tired. Only talamol sem say, I think it's time that by you me vote and one woman. I coincide lo taking voice play, you me all man mele, I coincide lo parliament. They came together. They believed in themselves. Only trust them decision blogata. Only stand up in solidarity. Solidarity means that me stand up with you. Me believe in you, you believe in me. You need to stand up together. You need to join them hands together. Join them thing play you need to together. You need to vote them. Julia, I go inside the parliament. Without a realization that Bahemi come one. One big something lo vanuatu. Simple decision ya no mo well man melio li mekem. Over 900 voters only vote them him. The day you make Honorable Julia Gloria Gi, we mi stop lo represent them voice lo man mele. But nay he become the only female in parliament. We he make one breakthrough naya for over 14, almost 15 years. We haven't been got one woman in parliament just because of that decision. Well, man, male, you make him. Now, yeah, you make one female parliamentarian. So, if you start believing small things, big things can happen. Believe in small things. Start with small steps. Big things can happen. So, he may have a small talk with me. Believe in yourself. Believe in your sister. Believe in your brother. Do you hold them hands together? And go forward. My name is a school koko, kasem one doctorate. But suppose where you know humble in you one. Suppose where you know believe lo sister blue you. You know believe lo brother blue you. You know believe lo team blue you. You know believe lo office colleagues blue you. You know believe lo nakamal blue you. You know believe lo nasara blue you. You know believe lo island blue you. You know believe lo custom blue you. You know believe lo tradition blue you. All work for you by him, you know, come meaningful. You have to believe. You have to trust. You have to stand in solidarity. You have to respect all that one will stop around in you. Together, inclusive, holistically, you serve work together. But you serve make one big fella impact. You serve make one social change. Where him, you serve affect them or impact them all in their lives in one good and positive way. Thank you a lot, time blue you. You've been joining them. Lele Power.

It's Mr. 305 checking in for the remix. You know they had that 75 Street Brazil. Well, this year's gonna be called Caiocho. Que hola, Gata, que hola, Omega. And this is how we gonna do it.

Reviewing clean list, long medium, New Zealanders, Polycat, more Chinese.